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2: Tonight, expect a partly cloudy evening with temperatures dipping to 50 degrees. An east wind will blow at speeds of 5 to 15 miles per hour. Tomorrow brings mostly sunny conditions with a high near 71, accompanied by a southeast wind of 5 to 10 miles per hour. Tomorrow night remains partly cloudy, cooling to around 50 with a calm northeast wind. Come Monday, anticipate partly sunny skies and a high near 74. Tuesday promises full sunshine with temperatures in the mid-70s.
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2: Tonight, expect a partly cloudy evening with temperatures dipping to 50 degrees. An east wind will blow at speeds of 5 to 15 miles per hour. Tomorrow brings mostly sunny conditions with a high near 71, accompanied by a southeast wind of 5 to 10 miles per hour. Tomorrow night remains partly cloudy, cooling to around 50 with a calm northeast wind. Come Monday, anticipate partly sunny skies and a high near 74. Tuesday promises full sunshine with temperatures in the mid-70s.
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cigarettes in the ashtray, half-empty bottle of Gatorade rolling in the floorboard. 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
5: Tonight, expect partly cloudy conditions and a cool 50 degrees. Gentle east winds will blow at 5 to 10 miles per hour. Tomorrow, we'll see mostly sunny skies with a pleasant high near 71, accompanied by a light southeast breeze. Tomorrow night, the low will again be around 50 under partly cloudy skies, with calm northeast winds. Monday's forecast calls for partly sunny weather and a high near 74. Tuesday will be sunny with a high near 74. And a light northeast wind.
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6: Tonight, expect partly cloudy conditions and a cool 50 degrees. Gentle east winds will blow at 5 to 10 miles per hour. Tomorrow, we'll see mostly sunny skies with a pleasant high near 71, accompanied by a light southeast breeze. Tomorrow night, the low will again be around 50 under partly cloudy skies, with calm northeast winds. Monday's forecast calls for partly sunny weather and a high near 74. Tuesday will be sunny with a high near 74 and a light northeast wind.
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1: Tonight, expect partly cloudy conditions and a cool 50 degrees. Gentle east winds will blow at 5 to 10 miles per hour. Tomorrow, we'll see mostly sunny skies with a pleasant high near 71, accompanied by a light southeast breeze. Tomorrow night, the low will again be around 50 under partly cloudy skies, with calm northeast winds. Monday's forecast calls for partly sunny weather and a high near 74. Tuesday will be sunny with a high near 74 and a light northeast wind.
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1: Tonight, expect partly cloudy conditions and a cool 50 degrees. Gentle east winds will blow at 5 to 10 miles per hour. Tomorrow, we'll see mostly sunny skies with a pleasant high near 71, accompanied by a light southeast breeze. Tomorrow night, the low will again be around 50 under partly cloudy skies, with calm northeast winds. Monday's forecast calls for partly sunny weather and a high near 74. Tuesday will be sunny with a high near 74 and a light northeast wind.

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1: Tonight, expect partly cloudy conditions and a cool 50 degrees. Gentle east winds will blow at 5 to 10 miles per hour. Tomorrow, we'll see mostly sunny skies with a pleasant high near 71, accompanied by a light southeast breeze. Tomorrow night, the low will again be around 50 under partly cloudy skies, with calm northeast winds. Monday's forecast calls for partly sunny weather and a high near 74. Tuesday will be sunny with a high near 74 and a light northeast wind.

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1: Tonight, expect partly cloudy conditions and a cool 50 degrees. Gentle east winds will blow at 5 to 10 miles per hour. Tomorrow, we'll see mostly sunny skies with a pleasant high near 71, accompanied by a light southeast breeze. Tomorrow night, the low will again be around 50 under partly cloudy skies, with calm northeast winds. Monday's forecast calls for partly sunny weather and a high near 74. Tuesday will be sunny.

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Well, have you heard of ear candy? Because that's us. 92.1 VTY Country.

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1: Tonight, expect partly cloudy conditions and a cool 50 degrees. Gentle east winds will blow at 5 to 10 miles per hour. Tomorrow, we'll see mostly sunny skies with a pleasant high near 71, accompanied by a light southeast breeze. Tomorrow night, the low will again be around 50 under partly cloudy skies, with calm northeast winds. Monday's forecast calls for partly sunny weather and a high near 74. Tuesday will be sunny with a high near 74 and a light northeast wind.
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5: Today's forecast promises partly sunny conditions, peaking at 69 degrees with a gentle east wind between 5 and 10 miles per hour. As night falls, expect more cloud cover and a cool low of 50 degrees, accompanied by a northeast breeze. Tomorrow mirrors today, with mostly cloudy skies and a high near 69. Tomorrow night clears up, dipping to a low of 51. Looking ahead to Tuesday, anticipate full sunshine and a pleasant high near 73.
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8: Today's forecast promises partly sunny conditions, peaking at 69 degrees with a gentle east wind between 5 and 10 miles per hour. As night falls, expect more cloud cover and a cool low of 50 degrees, accompanied by a northeast breeze. Tomorrow mirrors today, with mostly cloudy skies and a high near 69. Tomorrow night clears up, dipping to a low of 51. Looking ahead to Tuesday, anticipate full sunshine and a pleasant high near 73.

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1: Hey girl, what's up? 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
1: Today's forecast promises partly sunny conditions, peaking at 69 degrees with a gentle east wind between 5 and 10 miles per hour. As night falls, expect more cloud cover and a cool low of 50 degrees, accompanied by a northeast breeze. Tomorrow mirrors today, with mostly cloudy skies and a high near 69. Tomorrow night clears up, dipping to a low of 51. Looking ahead to Tuesday, anticipate full sunshine and a pleasant high near 73.
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0: Jordan Davis on BTY Country. Good morning, Van McNeil. It is Sunday, May 31st. The end of the month already. We are just cooking along here in 2026. Cloud sunshine is trying. Now we're pushing 60 degrees here at VTY Country. A little blustery out there, about a 10-mile-per-hour wind gust. Yeah, we're going to warm up. Well, certainly going to be cooler near the lake, but on the other side of the eye, going to be pushing 80 today. Get out there, enjoy it, take us along with Post Malone and Blake Shelton ahead, Chris Stapleton, Megan Maroney, and more. It's right around the corner, VTY Country.
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Brett Paisley on VTY Country. Van McNeil, maybe you're on your way to church this morning, or you're maybe headed downtown to ride bikes. The United Performing Arts Fund, Ride for the Arts, they're shutting down the Home Bridge. That's a traffic alert, by the way. 794 Home Bridge. No, they're riding the bikes over it right now. That and then the construction barrels that you have

0: watch out for. Certainly, Green Bay Road in Racine, that's all tore up. Between 11 and 20, essentially, it's going to take you some time to get either way. So pack your patience with the orange construction barrels. Where else did I get cut up the other day? Oh, Oak Creek on Howell over by Drexel and Rawson. Man, going says, yeah, construction barrels. Unavoidable. Be smart. Be safe out there. More of the most country every day. Back in 2 minutes, Morgan Wallen, Justin Moore, Jason Aldean ahead. VTY Country.
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Oh, hey, speaking of, watch out, Leadfoot. Final day of the Wisconsin State Air Patrol. They're watching from the skies. Last thing you need is a speeding ticket, right? 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
5: Today's forecast promises partly sunny conditions, peaking at 69 degrees with a gentle east wind between 5 and 10 miles per hour. As night falls, expect more cloud cover and a cool low of 50 degrees, accompanied by a northeast breeze. Tomorrow mirrors today, with mostly cloudy skies and a high near 69. Tomorrow night clears up, dipping to a low of 51. Looking ahead to Tuesday, anticipate full sunshine and a pleasant high near 73.
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0: The bigger the house, the more to clean. It's Dan and Shay on VTY Country. Van McNeil, I mean, the kiddos, it can only do so much, right? Or when I used to ask my kids, do anything, I just have to do it over again. So, you know, why'd I even ask in the first place? Follow through, kiddos. Follow through. Let's go. More of the most country every day. We're back in 2 minutes. Vincent Mason, Keith Urban, George Burge, and Luke Bryan. Their new song coming up, VTY Country.
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0: Kenny Chesney on VTY Country. A shout out to all the bicycle riders. Home Bridge has shut down the United Performing Arts Fund. Ride for the Arts is going on today. Also in the Third Ward, the inaugural Sip, Shop, and Savor. Do some shopping in the Third Ward today. 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
1: On a lost and lonely highway, paying for my sins. 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

Rodney Atkins on VTY Country. Ho, ho, ho, Kenosha. 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I gotta do some looking up. 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
5: Today's forecast promises partly sunny conditions, peaking at 69 degrees with a gentle east wind between 5 and 10 miles per hour. As night falls, expect more cloud cover and a cool low of

0: 50 degrees, accompanied by a northeast breeze. Tomorrow mirrors today, with mostly cloudy skies and a high near 69. Tomorrow night clears up, dipping to a low of 51. Looking ahead to Tuesday, anticipate full sunshine and a pleasant high near 73.
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Gabby Barrett on VTY Country, Van McNeil. I hope you have had a good weekend. It's been a little bit of a whirlwind for me. Friday night, Country Rising Music Festival. That was some fun. Also got to host the Wisconsin Breast Cancer

0: show house, they had all these amazing designers at the Pfister with these amazing centerpieces, all raising money in an effort to battle breast cancer. Wisconsin Breast Cancer Show House. So that was Friday. Saturday, we were in the third ward for Sip, Shop, and Savor, a new event that's in the third ward. That continues today. By the way, when was the last time you were downtown Milwaukee? Third Ward has like over 200 small business. Oh, and that barbecue thing going on at the Summerfest grounds. Summer is here, baby. Let's go. More of the most country every day. Whatever you're up to, we got you. Low Cash, Lady A, Jordan Davis coming up. VTY Country.
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0: Cannot wait to hear that one live Saturday night. He'll be over at the old Bradley Center. You remember the BC, right? Billy Currington. Well, BC right there. It's VTY Country. Van McNeil. Yeah, the old Bradley Center back in the day. Historic building. They tore that down, remember, for Pfizer Forum. And for a minute between Panther Arena and Pfizer, it was empty there, that space. Well, earlier this year, they opened up Landmark Credit Union Live. We were there at the grand opening. Billy is going to be there on Saturday. Just an amazing venue. State-of-the-art sound and lights. We had a first look at it. And if you're going to that Billy Currington show, I mean, go take a look at that video on our Facebook page, VTYCountry.com. It's going to be some fun Saturday, Billy Currington in Milwaukee. More of the most country every day. We're back in 2 minutes. Shaboozy, Morgan Wallen, Jelly Roll, and more. VTY Country.
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0: Tim McGraw, VTY Country, Van McNeil. Lots going on this Sunday. The Home Bridge is shut down. The United Performing Arts Fund. They've got all the bicycle riders raising money for UPATH. That continues into this afternoon. That's in Milwaukee. In Pleasant Prairie, the Junior Cup Triathlon continues. So they have the village shut down, County Highway H, from 95th to south of County Highway H. It's over by the Kroger over there. That's going to be until about noon today. So got the triathlon going on. You got the bikers up on the home bridge there. Be smart. Be safe. Watch out for the nicer weather. Everyone's going to be playing outside. Slow your roll out there. More of the most country every day, whether you're running, whether you're biking, maybe you're driving somewhere, checking off those errands. We got you. Luke Bryan ahead. Jason Aldean, Carrie Underwood, John Morgan, Weather Watch 12. It's coming up. VTY Country.
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11: This afternoon, expect partly sunny conditions with a high near 69 and a gentle east wind blowing at 5 to 10 miles per hour. Tonight, the clouds roll in, bringing a low around 50 with a calm northeast wind. Tomorrow, the high will be near 69 under mostly cloudy skies with a northeast wind at 5 to 10 miles per hour. Tomorrow night,

0: the clouds clear out, leaving us with a low around 51. Come Tuesday, we'll enjoy sunny skies and a high near 73.
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0: John Party on VTY Country. What's going on this Sunday morning? Van McNeil shaping up to be a nice one. A little cooler here on the lake. We've got 60 degrees at VTY Country. Chris Jansen.
1: Prettiest girl I'd ever seen. 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

0: Dustin Lynch on VTY Country, Van McNeil. Shout out to one of my favorite spots in the region over at Simmons Island. What's up, Kenosha? Back and activated again over at the Beach House for another season. They've got a big touch a truck and a touch a boat event going on until 1 this afternoon. I mean, there's always something going on there at the Beach House. Beautiful spot in Kenosha over by the harbor. Touch a truck and touch a boat until 1 o'clock today over at Simmons Island. I think I might head over there after this. Yeah, pretty nice day outside. More of the most country every day, whether you're going to beach it up here, maybe you're getting ready to do some grilling. Lunchtime, what do we have for lunch today? We got you. Russell Dickerson ahead. Thomas Rhett. Megan Maroney ahead. VTY Country.
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0: Blake Shelton on VTY Country. Van McNeil, thanks for hanging out. Thanks for listening. I think we're going to make it a beach date today. North Beach, giddy up, here we go. Whatever you're getting into, be smart, be safe. Don't forget the sunscreen. Sneak some waters between those beers. More of the Most Country every day. We'll keep the party going here. Dylan Scott, Morgan Wallen, Kane Brown. Weather Watch 12 with a forecast update 2. We're back in 90 seconds. We'll see you tomorrow. VTY Country.
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5: This afternoon, expect partly sunny conditions with a high near 69 and a gentle east wind blowing at 5 to 10 miles per hour. Tonight, the clouds roll in, bringing a low around 50 with a calm northeast wind. Tomorrow, the high will be near 69 under mostly cloudy skies with a northeast wind at 5 to 10 miles per hour. Tomorrow night, the clouds clear out, leaving us with a low around 51. Come Tuesday, we'll enjoy sunny skies and a high near 73.
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8: This afternoon, expect partly sunny conditions with a high near 69 and a gentle east wind blowing at 5 to 10 miles per hour. Tonight, the clouds roll in, bringing a low around 50 with a calm northeast wind. Tomorrow, the high will be near 69 under mostly cloudy skies with a northeast wind at 5 to 10 miles per hour. Tomorrow night, the clouds clear out, leaving us with a low around 51. Come Tuesday, we'll enjoy sunny skies and a high near 73.
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4: This afternoon, expect partly sunny conditions with a high near 69 and a gentle east wind blowing at 5 to 10 miles per hour. Tonight, the clouds roll in, bringing a low around 50 with a calm northeast wind. Tomorrow, the high will be near 69 under mostly cloudy skies with a northeast wind at 5 to 10 miles per hour. Tomorrow night, the clouds clear out, leaving us with a low around 51. Come Tuesday, we'll enjoy sunny skies and a high near 73.
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5: This afternoon, expect partly sunny conditions with a high near 69 and a gentle east wind blowing at 5 to 10 miles per hour. Tonight, the clouds roll in, bringing a low around 50 with a calm northeast wind. Tomorrow, the high will be near 69 under mostly cloudy skies with a northeast wind at 5 to 10 miles per hour. Tomorrow night, the clouds clear out, leaving us with a low around 51. Come Tuesday, we'll enjoy sunny skies and a high near 73.

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7: Expect a mostly cloudy evening with temperatures dipping to 51 degrees and calm northeast winds. Tomorrow, the clouds persist as we reach a high near 70 with a light northeast breeze. Tomorrow night, skies clear up and we cool down to around 52 degrees. Come Tuesday, anticipate a sunny day with a high near 73. Looking ahead to Wednesday, more sunshine is in store with temperatures climbing to the upper 70s.
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9: Expect a mostly cloudy evening with temperatures dipping to 51 degrees and calm northeast winds. Tomorrow, the clouds persist as we reach a high near 70 with a light northeast breeze. Tomorrow night, skies clear up and we cool down to around 52 degrees. Come Tuesday, anticipate a sunny day with a high near 73. Looking ahead to Wednesday, more sunshine is in store with temperatures climbing to the upper 70s.
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8: Expect a mostly cloudy evening with temperatures dipping to 51 degrees and calm northeast winds. Tomorrow, the clouds persist as we reach a high near 70 with a light northeast breeze. Tomorrow night, skies clear up and we cool down to around 52 degrees. Come Tuesday, anticipate a sunny day with a high near 73. Looking ahead to Wednesday, more sunshine is in store with temperatures climbing to the upper 70s.
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7: Expect a mostly cloudy evening with temperatures dipping to 51 degrees and calm northeast winds. Tomorrow, the clouds persist as we reach a high near 70 with a light northeast breeze. Tomorrow night, skies clear up and we cool down to around 52 degrees. Come Tuesday, anticipate a sunny day with a high near 73. Looking ahead to Wednesday, more sunshine is in store with temperatures climbing to the upper 70s.

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